0: 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Mike G's going to be hooking you up. 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

0: 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You know, picture day is a lot around the corner, right, with the kids starting school and all that. 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Others are getting their kids' pictures taken as normal, but avoiding paying for the final images by using AI to erase the watermarks from the proofs. What? Hey, I never thought about that, but, you know, that's something to think about. I'm kidding. No. We can't do those things, right? Or can we? 92.3, The Fox.
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0: Why settle for one when you can have two? I'm Roxy, and I'm doubling down on your favorite music. 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
2: The state of Texas versus Juan and Mary Sanchez. The charge? Child abuse. For refusing to recognize their son as a girl.
3: 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Well, Gina Hinojosa supports the radical policy of taxpayers paying for sex change surgery for kids and the assault on parental rights. And Hinojosa believes schools should be able to transition children behind their parents' backs. But that's just the beginning. Gina Hinojosa supports allowing boys and girls sports and in their locker rooms. It's gross, unfair, and harmful to girls. And what does Gina Hinojosa say about it? Listen to this.
4: 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A threat to our little girls that doesn't exist.
3: Gina Hinojosa, radical, dangerous. We cannot allow her to become governor of Texas.
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0: Hey, what's up? It's Rock and Roll James inviting every classic rock fan out there to tune in to me every morning. 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That's what I do. I play plenty of music and I do a little bit of talking. 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

0: Why settle for one when you can have two? I'm Roxy, and I'm doubling down on your favorite music. Every Thursday at 4 p.m., we're hitting the airwaves with the Fox Happy Hour. 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
1: The state of Texas versus Juan and Mary Sanchez. The charge? 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For refusing to recognize their son as a girl.
2: 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And Hinojosa believes schools should be able to transition children behind their parents' backs. 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Gina Hinojosa supports allowing boys and girls sports and in their locker rooms. It's gross, unfair, and harmful to girls. And what does Gina Hinojosa say about it? 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
2: 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We cannot allow her to become governor of Texas.
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Have you been seriously injured in a car wreck or work injury? 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

0: Yeah. 92.3 The Fox, Rock and Roll Japes of Def Leppard. It is Thursday, October 8th. 39 years ago, 1987, Chuck Berry was awarded a star on the Hollywood Walk of Fame. His film biography, Hail, Hail, Rock and Roll, also premiered on the same night. Check it out. It's a really cool film, and they even have Keith Richards there. And, you know, Chuck Berry starts looking at him, and he's getting a little upset with Keith Richards because he wants Keith to do a certain thing on a guitar. It's really cool. 38 years ago, 1988, Pink Floyd's 1973 album, The Dark Side of the Moon, finally left Billboard's Hot 200 album chart after a record-breaking 741 weeks. I don't think there's anything that's been around on the Billboard's Hot 200 that long besides The Dark Side of the Moon, which is a classic album. We got more rock coming up, plus tickets for Kansas, Abraham Chavez Theater tomorrow night.
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0: 92.3 The Fox, the Motley Crue, kickstart in your heart every morning. I'm Rock and Roll James. Weather's going to be a mix of clouds and sun today. High is 86. Winds about 5 to 10 miles per hour. Clear skies tonight. Lows 63. Nice weather. And tomorrow, Friday, we're looking at some amazing weather as well. It's concert night here in El Paso on Friday. Kansas at the Abraham Chavez Theater. Make sure to tune in and keep tuned in for some free tickets. If not, get them on Ticketmaster.
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2: The state of Texas versus Juan and Mary Sanchez. The charge? Child abuse. For refusing to recognize their son as a girl.
3: Sounds insane, right? Well, Gina Hinojosa supports the radical policy of taxpayers paying for sex change surgery for kids and the assault on parental rights. And Hinojosa believes schools should be able to transition children behind their parents' backs. But that's just the beginning. Gina Hinojosa supports allowing boys and girls sports and in their locker rooms. It's gross, unfair, and harmful to girls. And what does Gina Hinojosa say about it? Listen to this.
4: I really don't understand how girls would be hurt by this. A threat to our little girls that doesn't exist.
3: Gina Hinojosa, radical, dangerous. We cannot allow her to become governor of Texas.
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0: 92.3 The Fox kicked it off with some Doors and Toto. Hold the Line, Glenn Frey, Smugglers Blues, Elton John, Benny and the Jets, one of my favorites. 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
3: We start off on the volleyball court. The UTEP Miners kick off a two-match road swing tonight against Nevada at Virginia Street Gym in Reno. UTEP faces the Wolfpack tonight and again on Saturday in Conference USA action. In Major League Baseball yesterday, the Dodgers eliminated Atlanta 4-1 in Game 4 to secure a spot in the National League Championship Series against the Brewers, who eliminated San Diego 3-1 in Game 4. Over in American League Division Series Game 3s, Tampa Bay swept and eliminated the Yankees after a 4-3 victory. Now over on the hardwood in WNBA semifinal game 2s. Yesterday, the Atlanta Dream lead 2-0 after outlasting the New York Liberty 101-98, while the Golden State Valkyries also lead 2-0 after defeating the Las Vegas Aces in a thriller 83-81 win. And don't forget, you could get great Honda deals at 923thefox.com.
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0: 92.3 The Fox, Rock and Roll James, Radar Love, Golden Earring. Don't forget, we got Mike G coming up at 10 o'clock. He'll be with you till 3, and he's got the Bravo Takeover 11 to 1 at Bravo Cadillac. And then Foxy Roxy coming in 3 to 7. She'll take care of you, clock you out on a Thursday for a little mini Friday action, right? Okay? But just be careful. Don't go overboard. You still got Friday to go to finish the week off. Just keep it locked in and rock and roll. And, hey, by the way, Mike G's going to have some tickets for Kansas at the Abraham Chavez Theater. That's happening tomorrow night, October 9th. But he'll have the tickets at Bravo Cadillac. Make sure to go by and get some, all right?
1: What do we really know about James Tallarico? Tallarico said,
2: defending trans Texans is something we have to do every day.
1: Tallarico supported using taxpayer dollars for sex change surgeries on young children. Claimed denying your child's gender identity is abusive. Said the trans community needs abortion care too. And even called Jesus a radical feminist. And said God is non-binary.
2: Defending trans Texans is something we have to do every day.
1: But it gets worse. James Tallarico voted to allow biological men access to women's bathrooms in schools and for biological boys to play in girls' sports, saying some things are more important than fair competition in sports.
2: Defending trans Texans is something we have to do every day.
1: Radical liberal James Tallarico. For they, them, not you. Texas PAC is responsible for the content of this advertising, paid for by Texas PAC, not authorized by any candidate or candidates committee. TexasPAC.org.
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1: How you doing out there? 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

0: 92.3 The Fox, Rock and Roll, James from Stevie Ray Vaughan. It's Thursday, October 8th. If it's your birthday, happy birthday. You're celebrating it with Paul Hogan. You probably remember him as Crocodile Dundee. He is 87 years old, man. So happy birthday to Paul, man. I don't know what he's up to. I don't think he's doing much, just chilling out, getting older, relaxing, smelling the roses, and counting the money he made with Crocodile Dundee nowadays. Chevy Chase is 83. Remember him? Saturday Night Live, Christmas Vacation. He's done so many cool movies. Chevy Chase, 83 years old. I really like Caddyshack. That's a good one. Matt Damon is 56 years old. And that the Bourne Identity, you remember him, Matt Damon? The Miz, one of the most consistent WWE wrestlers, is 46 years old, man. And I remember him winning that MTV, you know, contest to become a wrestler. And look at how far he's come. That guy's definitely got, he'll have a job with the WWE and the wrestling industry till he's old and gray for sure, man, because he knows so much about the inside and outside of it. The Miz, 46 years old, man. Happy birthday, Miz. 92.3 The Fox.
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0: 92.3 The Fox. That's going to do it for me. I'm out of here. Up next, Mike G. Then he'll head on over to Bravo Cadillac for the Bravo Takeover from 11 to 1. He'll have those tickets for Kansas at the Abraham Chavez Theater happening tomorrow night. And then Foxy Roxy, she's on at 3 o'clock for your mini Friday afternoon celebration when she clocks you out at 5. Just be careful out there. And we'll talk to you tomorrow to kick off your weekend. I'm Rock and Roll James saying so long. Have a great day.
1: 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I might get that off.
2: 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Your Sunday soundtrack is cranked up and ready. 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
4: Defending trans Texans is something we have to do every day.
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0: Farms El Paso, reminding you I'm on every morning from 6 a.m. to 10 a.m. Monday through Friday. 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
1: All rise.
2: The state of Texas versus Juan and Mary Sanchez. The charge? Child abuse. For refusing to recognize their son as a girl.
3: Sounds insane, right? Well, Gina Hinojosa supports the radical policy of taxpayers paying for sex change surgery for kids and the assault on parental rights. And Hinojosa believes schools should be able to transition children behind their parents' backs. But that's just the beginning. Gina Hinojosa supports allowing boys and girls sports and in their locker rooms. It's gross, unfair, and harmful to girls. And what does Gina Hinojosa say about it? Listen to this.
4: I really don't understand how girls would be hurt by this. A threat to our little girls that doesn't exist.
3: Gina Hinojosa, radical, dangerous. We cannot allow her to become governor of Texas.
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0: And she was. That's the Talking Heads right here. All Classics 92.3, The Fox, Mike G here with you here at Bravo. But before we talk with Martin and all this great Bravo business, let me go with the weather forecast brought to you in part by Sobelis Heating and Cooling Systems. Whether it's hot, cold, or whatever the weatherman makes up. For today, beautiful day, sunny with a high of about 80. Is that right? 80 degrees? 83 degrees, I'm sorry, 83 degrees. And then for your Friday, sunny with a high of 83 as well. And Saturday, partly cloudy with a high of 86. Currently 78 sunny degrees. 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And I'm here with Martin Rocha, and he has the perfect forecast for your car buying experience. He's talking these beautiful pre-owned certified vehicles that they got to make room for more stuff, more inventory, so they need you to do that. How you doing, Martin? What's going on?
1: The perfect forecast, huh? So it's
0: the perfect forecast.
1: It's sunny here at Bravo, and we have just perfect perfect pricing and perfect no cloudy business here. It's all going to be sun rays and happiness. How's that?
0: No cloudy business.
1: No cloudy business.
0: All sunshine and rainbows here at Bravo. No, you guys have some beautiful looking cars. And we are in the BBC. And one of the reasons why you have a great selection is because of the cars that you buy. We have a gentleman in here that's selling this beautiful Jeep that looks like you guys are going to buy. This is the reason why you guys have this great inventory, right?
1: You know, yeah, on the pre-owned side, we have a really great operation here at Bravo. You talked about the Bravo Buying Center, the BBC. And it's just a great initiative that we put together. You know, if you remember, Mike, just about a year and a half ago, it's been fast, but it's been a great effort that we put together here. And every single month, we are helping consumers, get out of their vehicles. You know, people have different needs. You know, they no longer have a need for an extra car. Maybe it's a payment that's a little bit too high. Whatever it may be, this department was designed to help, number one, all these consumers in the region to get out of their vehicle, that they just simply want to buy, you know, not buy another car. They want to just get rid of that car. And then secondly, obviously, it helps us stock our used car inventory in all of our stores. So the number one thing is when you help, you know what, everything comes back to you. And that's the reason we put this together. You know, Mike, I will tell you, I was one of those people once where I just needed to get rid of a car. I wasn't trying to buy another car. And I remember living through that situation where a person from another dealership, you know, tried to, you know, lie to me. Oh, yeah, we're going to help you, blah, blah, blah. And then, oh, and by the way, what are you going to buy? And I was so upset, you know, especially with the years I've been in the car business, you know. So I've lived through that. And so when we created this department, I can speak firsthand on the frustrations that people go through this. And so this is why this team is so great at it, you know, because we all understand here that our goal is just to acquire vehicles. And the first thing is through helping customers get out of the car. Again, everybody has different reasons, right? That's none of our business. Our business is just to help them. And then if it's a vehicle that we can retain and restock in our used cars, that's going to be a win for a consumer that's going to come buy
0: Absolutely.
1: A new car.
0: Yeah, how many other dealerships want a trade-in? Or want, what are you going to take? Okay, we'll buy this vehicle, but what you going to take?
1: What if I know your payment? What if I know your payment? Typical car salesman tactics that, to be quite frankly, I mean, people are just tired of. I mean, if you're honest, right? We live in an era where it's not like it used to be. People are way more informed in today's world. They have way more information at their fingertips. And at the end of the day, Mike, people don't like having their time wasted.
0: You know,
1: who likes to waste their time? That's one of the most valuable assets that we have. I can tell you, I don't like it when people waste my time, you know? So we don't want to do that to people. So we want to make this a seamless process, and we want to make it just beneficial for them.
0: Absolutely. And you know what I love about this car lot right here, right in front of us, is the variety of cars that you have here. You have some great Ford F-150s. You have a Jeep. You have SUVs. You have Chevys. You have Toyotas. You have a great selection. It could be something that you like to go 4x4ing. You know, over the weekend, or it could be like a good Sunday car, or you can have a sports car, because I've seen all types of makes and models here.
1: Yeah.
0: I love the variety that you have here.
1: And I think that's what we've kind of established, that reputation now, that we have, gotten up and going and have been very successful with this, is that, you know, we will have a nice vehicle for all type of needs. You hit it on the nail. We've had some nice luxury, sporty cars come in. We've had some really payment-friendly vehicles, you know, that someone that's looking just for a bargain. I mean, we've had pickup trucks that have been traded with like less than 1,000 miles that sat in people's driveways, and they say, you know, it was just too much truck. That's not what I wanted to get. Relatives passed away. People got deployed. I mean, there's so many situations. And so ultimately what that allows us is to get this nice variety of inventory. And you're absolutely right. We've had some, I think we had a classic car one time come through here. It was just an amazing car, really great condition. Obviously, we don't stock that. That's a little bit of a specialty unit, but I mean, I got to tell you, we've seen so many different types of cars come in through the buying center, and ultimately, the winning people here are the customers that come and then buy those vehicles that we recondition and we, you know, we prep for another, their next owner.
0: I'm also surprised with the mileage on some of these cars. Yeah. And, you know, I've taken, oh, you know, I do a little test drive in the in the parking lot. They don't let me on Montana for some reason. But anyways, I go around and you turn on the engine and, wow, the mileage is still very low on this car.
1: We got a Tesla Cybertruck, you know, that we have here sitting. It's got 10,000 miles. You know, it's like, you know, they really didn't use it. We've had some nice luxury cars and Mercedes here that was traded one time, and not only that, 5,000 miles. You know, my daughter-in-law ended up buying that particular SUV, you know. So it's like we hit all kinds of vehicles here of all types, you name it. And, again, yeah, all we're asking you is give us an opportunity, and for a limited time, we do have a promotion here as well that if you come buy a pre-owned car at the Bravo, not the Bravo Buying Center, but the Bravo Auto Center, we are also giving you a 3 months warranty at no additional cost or 3,000 miles, whatever comes first. Plus, I believe Eddie's throwing in a few years of maintenance included with that as well. So keep, you know, think about that for a second. You're going to come by a pre-owned vehicle that service maintenance is already taking care of you for the next few years. Plus, you got that warranty for the first 3 months. I mean, that's all at no additional cost. You know, why go in SUV, you know? So it's like we hit all kinds of vehicles here of all types, you name it. And again, yeah, all we're asking you is give us an opportunity, and for a limited time, we do have a promotion here as well that if you come buy a pre-owned car at the Bravo, not the Bravo Buying Center, but the Bravo Auto Center, we are also giving you a 3 months warranty at no additional cost or 3,000 miles, whatever comes first. Plus, I believe Eddie's throwing in a few years of maintenance included with that as well. So keep, you know, think about that for a second. You're going to come by a pre-owned vehicle that service maintenance is already taking care of you for the next few years. Plus, you got that warranty for the first 3 months. I mean, that's all at no additional cost. You know, why go ahead? You know, don't forget, also, this is the Amigo Air Show is coming up.
0: And
1: Bravo is one of the proud sponsors of the Amigo Air Show. We're going to have a nice setup out there as well. So if you're considering going out to the Amigo Air Show, come visit us. We'll have a nice display of vehicles out there for you to come see, and some nice goodies as well that you can win.
0: You know what? I'm glad you mentioned the Amigo Air Show. Hopefully, people can also come and maybe get some Amigo Air Show tickets from you all.
1: No, yeah, absolutely.
0: Kind of nice.
1: Yeah, I think we should be getting some pretty soon. So stay tuned here on the Bravo Takeover. This maintenance is already taken care of you for the next few years. Plus, you got that warranty for the first 3 months. I mean, that's all at no additional cost. You know, why go in? I mean, that's all at no additional cost. You know, why go in?
0: I take a test drive with these great vehicles,
1: all
0: right?
1: Absolutely. We'll come see you here. Take advantage of that limited time promotion. And also, you know, don't forget, also, this is the Amigo Air Show is coming up. And
0: Bravo
1: is one of the proud sponsors of the Amigo Air Show. We're going to have a nice setup out there as well. So if you're considering going out to the Amigo Air Show, come visit us. We'll have a nice display of vehicles out there for you to come see, and some nice goodies as well that you can win.
0: You know what? I'm glad you mentioned the Amigo Air Show. Hopefully, people can also come and maybe get some Amigo Air Show tickets from you all. No?
1: Yeah, absolutely.
0: Kind of nice.
1: Yeah, I think we should be getting some pretty soon. So stay tuned here on the Bravo Takeover Thursday. We might have some here for you to pick up and maybe do a little contest or something. Right? We'll do.
0: I'm glad
1: some burpees or something.
0: I'm glad that you're very involved in the community.
1: Thank you.
0: With even if it's a UTEP game or whether it's the Amigo Air Show and some other great Formula One activities.
1: Yeah.
0: I mean, yeah, it's amazing what you all get into.
1: We're all over the place, you know, and we like to help and support and give back, and and we feel that the community responds very well, and they appreciate that as well.
0: All right. Well, then come on in. We're at 6555 Montana, where you'll leave saying what?
1: Bravo.
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0: All Classics 92.3, The Fox. Man, the stuff we discuss when we're off right here is amazing. That's a Bravo Takeover. That's where we're at, 6555 Montana. Come out and join us. We're talking used vehicles, pre-owned certified vehicles that got warranty for 3,000 miles or 3 months. And we were talking with Martin Rocha earlier on some of these amazing, great vehicles that come with, with very low mileage. Some of them just like one owners. You'd be amazed how well kept these cars, these people kept them in. And come out and take a test drive, whether you're looking for an SUV, whether you're looking for a sports car, you'll find it here at Bravo. I'm looking at a humongous F-150 right here, just right in front of us, a white one. You could probably see it when you drive by on Montana. So come look at these great vehicles, take a test drive, come out and look at the great variety that they have here. If you're looking for a car, here's the place, okay? Plus, if you're looking for a Cadillac, they got them starting at $40K. That C4, the CT4 and the CT5 are amazing vehicles. They have them there. And so come out and look at a Cadillac. Nothing says luxury like the brand of Cadillac. So we are having a great time. Plus, we have some we have UTEP tickets if you'd like to go check out the game on Saturday. I got a family four-pack of tickets. Plus, if you're hungry for something, we can hook you up with some tacos as well. That's right, for you to go munch out on some tacos. I got, what do we got, tacos chinampa? Okay, come on out and get those with us. We're going to be here until 1 o'clock and get your tickets for UTEP. First come, first serve, though. Okay, I got one four-pack of tickets for the big UTEP game at the Sun Bowl this Saturday. Okay, this one they might pull off. They might win this one. We shall see. So come out and get those tickets. But the big reason you need to come out is check out those great deals that they have here at Bravo. And if you're looking to sell your vehicle, we have some individuals here right now. They're negotiating, and that's right. They're going to give you a top dollar for that vehicle. They will beat any other dealership in the market with the bid they're going to give you. So you can get things started online at Bravo Cadillac El Paso. Then there's going to be a link that says sell my car. And then once you get to there, then you go ahead and type in all your information, the mileage, the VIN number, and all that. And then you're like practically halfway done right there. And in most cases, when everything's like copacetic, everything's cool, they can get you the check the same day for purchasing your vehicle. So come out and join us. We're here at Bravo Cadillac, 6555 Montana. And oh my goodness, look who shows up. Martin Rocha in the house. Well, I was just talking about how easy it is that you can get the process started online if you want to sell your vehicle. At BravoElPaso.com, there's a link that you can go to that says sell my car, and then you just fill it out, and you're practically halfway done.
1: If you're looking to sell your car, yep, that's the easiest way to start. And the nice thing about it, Mike, is that the entire time you will be actually communicating with an actual individual from our team. We are in the era of AI, and we don't have a bot, answering you those questions. We have an actual human being that is helping you through the process, that is working through you. Through that process, and that's something that people have really appreciated.
0: I want to send out a big shout out to Ben with the Benjamins and Miss Jazelle, doing a great job, man. They're always busy talking to people, and they get up and they treat everyone very well. They know what they're doing.
1: Yeah, they do. They do a great job here. And then as cruises, we have another lady, Angie, does a great job as well. So we have a really good team overall. That's just this works very, very nicely together, and again, the numbers speak for themselves. We're buying over 150 cars every single month.
0: That's amazing.
1: Other auto groups, try to emulate it, and they can't. Because we've really put this together in a way that we feel that we've figured it out very nicely. It's not perfect, but I can tell you it's very well structured.
0: It's kind of like you got the formula down pat. Before you go, before we get into the break, tell us about the Amigo Air Show. Once again, you're being associated with it again, I guess, as one of the sponsors this year. So tell us about that.
1: When is it? So last year, obviously, it was canceled, and that was kind of a little bit frustrating. This year, it's back again, just as it was scheduled, October 23rd and 24th. So mark your calendars. And the nice thing about the Amigo Air Show this year is they're going to have the Blue Angels. And the Blue Angels are a team that goes to different air shows throughout the nation, but they're booked in advance by years. I mean, that's how much of a big deal they are. And so there's going to be a lot of good things to come out and see. Plus, We're going to have our Cadillac lineup out there. We're going to have some Chevrolet cars as well. So come and see all of our vehicles. We might have an experience as well. Last year we set up an experience. Mm-hmm. This year the plan is to do so as well. So we're trying to wrap up all those details as well so that you can come and feel the power of an electric Cadillac out on the track. So all we're saying is just, you know, put that on your calendar, make some time to come out, enjoy it. There's going to be a lot of great things to see.
0: Oh, man, everyone excited about the Amigo Air Show, having it come back again. Yeah. And having you guys out there, I know every time you take that big, humongous Escalade with you, it draws a crowd, man.
1: It draws a crowd. It's an amazing machine, for sure, you know. So people enjoy just, you know, taking a look at it. And there's some people that, you know, come out to these events and they see it and they say, hey, you know what, I want to buy one. I mean, it just happened. We're at UTIP, you know, a few weeks ago, and we had a lady that, you know, say, hey, I really want to look at one of your SUVs, and just called me this morning and said, process was amazing, Martin. Thank you so much for your help. So, you know, it's a nice opportunity for you to come and look at some of our lineup without, you know, being at the actual dealership, you know, and that's nice because it's kind of like at your own space, you know, in time.
0: Absolutely. And I'm sure you're going to be probably giving out some tickets away pretty soon.
1: We will.
0: For
1: so
0: that
1: tuned.
0: Amigo Air Show. So stay tuned to Bravo Radio here.
1: Yeah.
0: So, yeah, it's gonna. That's an exciting thing. I'm glad you guys are out in the community. This is going to be huge this year. So, yeah.
1: I think there's an expected 80,000 people, 70,000, 80,000 people over the weekend. So it's going to be a nice crowd for sure.
0: And it's good to have you guys out there and showing off that great EV lineup. On our next break, let's talk a little bit about EV.
1: Absolutely.
0: And talk about, you know, gas prices. We don't know how they're going to go. So maybe this is your chance to go EV.
1: Man, I just pumped $108 in my truck yesterday. And normally I would fill it up with $78.
0: Dude.
1: So. Yes, it's expensive.
0: It hurts, doesn't it?
1: It does.
0: So, yeah, maybe this is the time to go EV. And then we'll talk a little bit about leasing instead of purchasing.
1: Sure.
0: How about we do that? We're here. It's Bravo time here. It's the Bravo Takeover with 92.3 The Fox, where if you come in, you'll leave saying
1: Bravo.
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0: Here's your host and waiter, Mike Guerrero.

0: All Classics 92.3, The Fox. Nice to whistle along with the Jake Giles band. It's The Fox and out at the Bravo Takeover at Bravo Cadillac at 6555 Montana. Come on out and join us. We're having some fun out here. We're going to be out here till 1 o'clock. We're in the BBC, the Bravo Buying Center, where you can sell your vehicle, yes, right, for a great, great price. Yes, they can beat any other dealership in town. And they know what they're doing. It's kind of like a formula that they got going on. So you need to come and look at these great cars. This is the reason why they sell their cars. And then they, take them to other markets. Other markets bring their cars here. You'd be amazed at the quality at this formula. It's kind of like they buy vehicles and then they sell vehicles later. And then you take advantage of the great offers. So come to Bravo. Check that out. But if you're looking to sell your vehicle, now's the time. It's a beautiful day to come out and bring it. It's perfect car buying and selling weather here at Bravo. So bring your car, have them appraise it, and get the top dollar that you can for that car. And we'd love to see you. Plus, we even have some prizes for you. We have some tacos from Tacos Chinampa to give out to you. We have tickets to the big UTEP game at the Sun Bowl this Saturday as UTEP takes on Nevada. So we do have you hooked up with some prizes. If you want to come on out here, we're going to be here till 1 o'clock. But you know what? Maybe you're looking to possibly lease instead of buy. That's a great option. You know what? A lot of people would like to do that. You can get a real nice vehicle for a couple of years and then, lease another one. So maybe it's better for you to maybe lease than buy. Maybe that's the option that you got to look at. Maybe this is your year or your time to go into EV, which is electrical, okay? And now I've heard on some commercials where some electric places might offer an incentive for you to go electric. So if you do that, they got a great lineup here at Bravo that you really need to take a look at, like the Optic going for 0% on the APR and that beautiful Escalade, man, with the 55-inch screen. That's amazing. That has a motor that looks like it could take off like a rocket. So come out and check out the EV lineup. Maybe you just need some service done on your car. Well, I got to give kudos to the great service department here at Bravo. No appointment needed. And they'll really, from a simple oil change to a brake job to a tune-up to something a little bit more, you know what? They got you covered here with the service department. Come out and join us. It's a beautiful day. It's a great Bravo day. Come out and we'll hook you up with some tickets for the UTEP game and some tacos from Tacos Chinampa. We want to see you here, 6555 Montana. It's the Bravo Takeover with the Fox 92.3.
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2: But it gets worse. James Tallarico voted to allow biological men access to women's bathrooms in schools and for biological boys to play in girls' sports, saying some things are more important than fair competition in sports.
3: Defending trans Texans is something we have to do every day.
2: Radical liberal James Tallarico. 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

0: All Classics 92.3, the Fox, the band, Sweet with some Ballroom Blitz as we broadcast live here from Bravo. It's the Bravo Takeover going on here at Bravo Cadillac, 6555 Montana. We're in the BBC, the Bravo Buying Center. That's where we're at, where you can sell your car. We've had some people selling their vehicles here since this morning, since we got here. So it's a very easy way to sell your vehicle and hassle, haggle free, okay? And you're going to get top dollar for that vehicle. So that's why we'd like to see you here. Plus, we still have another four-pack of tickets to give out to the UTEP game. UTEP taking on Nevada at the Sun Bowl. I noticed on the tickets they don't put the time. I don't know. Maybe it's at 5 o'clock, I think. But, yeah, they don't put down. Probably because it's subject to change. You never know. Plus, if you're hungry, we can hook you up with some tacos from Tacos Chinampa. So come out and see us. We're going to leave at 1 o'clock. So come before 1. We'll hook you up, okay? 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I see this real big, nice F-150. It looks humongous, man. 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It's only for a limited time. Plus, they got that beautiful Escalade that has a lot of power. Plus, they're going to have some of these cars on display at the Amigo Air Show. So that's something else that they're doing. Pretty soon, they're going to start giving away tickets because they're a proud sponsor of the, Bravo is a proud sponsor of the Amigo Air Show coming on the 23rd and 24th. Over at Fort Bliss there at Biggs Field. That's where it's usually at. So Bravo will be on hand with their vehicles. I want to say, hey, thank you for supporting the Amigo Air Show. I like that they're coming back this year. They took some time off last year, but they're coming back this year, and Bravo is a proud sponsor. So be listening. Keep tuned, because they're going to be giving away tickets to that big Amigo Air Show. With the Blue Angels coming this year, it's going to be huge. It's going to be a lot of people, and you don't want to miss out on that. So be listening, because Bravo's got your tickets for the Amigo Air Show. They'll be giving some away pretty soon. All right. Plus, Bravo gets involved in a lot of stuff. They get involved with UTEP. They go out to the games. They show off their vehicles at the UTEP game. So I want to, thank you for them very much for getting involved with the community. Come out, look at it. Some great-looking vehicles, whether you're looking at a Cadillac or something pre-owned and certified. They got your car here, where you'll leave saying Bravo.
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2: 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The charge? 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For refusing to recognize their son as a girl.
3: 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And Hinojosa believes schools should be able to transition children behind their parents' backs. But that's just the beginning. Gina Hinojosa supports allowing boys and girls sports and in their locker rooms. It's gross, unfair, and harmful to girls. And what does Gina Hinojosa say about it? 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
4: 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A threat to our little girls that doesn't exist.
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Just past 2 o'clock, and you're listening to 92.3 The Fox. Mike Guerrero back in the studio having a great Friday afternoon with some Journey, doing some loving, touching, squeezing on The Fox.

0: George Thorogood and the Delaware Destroyers. Yes, I drink alone. Mike G here with you. I hope you're enjoying your Thursday. Hey, tomorrow, got a big show coming into town over at the Abraham Chavez Theater. Kansas will join us. It's going to be a great show. Listen up for your last chance to win tickets to that great concert. I'm going to be giving these away tomorrow morning. Tomorrow morning, all right? So be listening for your chance to win tickets to check out Kansas, Abraham Chavez Theater. Now, there's some tickets still left through Ticketmaster. So if you want to get those tickets, if not, wait for me mañana, and I'll give some away, a pair at least. 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
3: 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Child abuse. For refusing to recognize their son as a girl.
4: 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And Hinojosa believes schools should be able to transition children behind their parents' backs. But that's just the beginning. Gina Hinojosa supports allowing boys and girls sports and in their locker rooms. It's gross, unfair, and harmful to girls. And what does Gina Hinojosa say about it? 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
5: 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A threat to our little girls that doesn't exist.
4: 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We cannot allow her to become governor of Texas.
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0: All classics 92.3, The Fox with the Doobies, another park, another Sunday. Mike G here with you on your Thursday afternoon, like Thursday, but love Fridays. Anyways, you know what? I really love Sundays. Sunday afternoons with you. With 25 years going on the Fox Jukebox, getting stuff ready. Yeah, it's like a work in progress. As soon as Sunday ends, I start working on next Sunday's show, man. We're going to have a good one this Sunday. 8 full hours of the El Paso-style classics, the oldies. We're not afraid to call them oldies on Sunday, or never, actually. All right, you know what? 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Also, they can hit me up on the eQuest. 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And I'll be giving away music, CDs from all that music and video. And so have us a good Sunday afternoon. Starting at high noon, no cowboys on Sunday. Right here on 92.3 The Fox.
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0: Queen on 92.3, The Fox. All right, El Paso, let's take a quick look at your weather for tonight and tomorrow. It looks like it's going to be like yesterday. Really nice weather. Lows around 64. And for tomorrow, Friday, highs around 85. Sunny skies, beautiful day. Tomorrow night, something like tonight. Lows around 64. That is your weather update on 92.3, The Fox.
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0: 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At 4 o'clock, we do the 4 o'clock happy hour. It is double shots of whatever artist that you want to hear. You know, it's a great way to kick off your weekend on a Thursday. Happy hour from 4 to 5. We're serving you the good stuff. Nothing but back-to-back songs of your favorite artists. 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It's coming up really soon, 4 to 5, right here, 92.3 The Fox.
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92.3 The Fox. We are the station that's going to be hooking you up with some tickets to go see Kansas. That's happening tomorrow, October the 9th, at the Abraham Chavez Theater. Mike G is going to be giving away. 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

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Here we go. Here we go. It is the 4 o'clock happy hour. Double shots, back to back songs of the artists that you love. 92.3 The Fox.

0: 92.3 The Fox. I've got your celebrity cheese, El Paso. Andrew Garfield. You know who he is, right? He comes out in Spider-Man. He did two Spider-Mans, The Amazing Spider-Man. He also comes out in another movie, Hacksaw Ridge, which is a great movie, by the way. If you've never seen Hacksaw Ridge, you've got to see that movie. Great one. Well, he quit using Chat GPT after portraying OpenAI CEO Sam Altman in the upcoming movie Artificial. He says, quote, "I got a bit scared. I felt a little mistrusting of the technology. It feels like the people who are encouraging us to use the technology don't exactly know its capacities themselves. That feels a little responsible to me personally. Luckily, I don't need it in my life in the same way that other people in other industries might. As an actor, I was using it as kind of a fancy Google for some research purposes." And he goes on to say he doesn't think actors will become useless because they have to hold the soul of humanity in storytelling. So he's not afraid of being replaced by AI. So he's like, they'll still need human actors. I think so, too. I really do. I think AI is only going to go to so much. It's never going to beat what a human person can do. But yeah, Andrew Garfield stopped using ChatGPT after playing that Sam Altman in that movie that's coming up, Artificial. That's going to be an interesting movie. That's your celebrity cheese on 92.3, The Fox.
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2: The state of Texas versus Juan and Mary Sanchez. The charge? Child abuse. For refusing to recognize their son as a girl.
3: Sounds insane, right? Well, Gina Hinojosa supports the radical policy of taxpayers paying for sex change surgery for kids and the assault on parental rights. And Hinojosa believes schools should be able to transition children behind their parents' backs. But that's just the beginning. Gina Hinojosa supports allowing boys and girls sports and in their locker rooms. It's gross, unfair, and harmful to girls. And what does Gina Hinojosa say about it? Listen to this.
4: I really don't understand how girls would be hurt by this. A threat to our little girls that doesn't exist.
3: Gina Hinojosa, radical, dangerous. We cannot allow her to become governor of Texas.
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0: 92.3 The Fog. So a 52-year-old blind man who was dismissed from grand jury duty will be allowed to sue New York for discrimination. He wanted to serve, but they dismissed him. He's like, no, I want to serve. Just because I'm blind doesn't mean that I don't have a right to serve. You know, not a lot of people want to serve in jury duty. Why didn't they just let him serve? My goodness. You don't find many people that want to just sit there and listen, right? But this guy did. So good for him. See what happens. I'll keep you posted. 92.3 The Fox.
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0: and Lizzie and 92.3 The Fox. All right, remember I talked about the Aerosmith and Friends? Well, as promised, Aerosmith revealed the details yesterday of those Aerosmith and Friends shows. They go down October the 29th and November the 1st at the Hollywood Bowl. And the whole band will be there, including drummer Joey Kramer, who was not on their last tour. As for the Friends part of the lineup, well, it's pretty stacked, man. They've got the Black Crows, Run DMC, Heart, Billy Idol, Chad Smith. They've got Jerry Cantrell, Slash, Sammy Hagar, Tom Morello, and many others. Even more artists, special guests, and surprise appearances will be announced between now and the shows. And the lineups won't be identical both nights, so that's pretty cool. Tickets go on sale this Saturday. So yeah, it is the Aerosmith and Friends show. If you want to look it up, if you want tickets for that, if you want to go, make it out there. October the 29th and November 1st at the Hollywood Bowl. That is going to be a great show. Aerosmith and Friends. I'm just going to have to wait till it comes out on YouTube or something. 92.3 The Fox.
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3: We start off on the volleyball court. The UTEP Miners kick off a two-match road swing tonight against Nevada at Virginia Street Gym in Reno. UTEP faces the Wolfpack tonight and again on Saturday in Conference USA action. In Major League Baseball yesterday, the Dodgers eliminated Atlanta 4-1 in Game 4 to secure a spot in the National League Championship Series against the Brewers, who eliminated San Diego 3-1 in Game 4. Over in American League Division Series Game 3s, Tampa Bay swept and eliminated the Yankees after a 4-3 victory. Now over on the hardwood in WNBA semifinal game 2s. Yesterday, the Atlanta Dream lead 2-0 after outlasting the New York Liberty 101-98, while the Golden State Valkyries also lead 2-0 after defeating the Las Vegas Aces in a thriller 83-81 win. And don't forget, you could get great Honda deals at 923thefox.com.
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0: 92.3 The Fox. All right, I've got your story of the hour, which are my stories that I find that are crazy, that are better than fiction because they're real and they happen all over the world, like this crazy lady. A 67-year-old woman in Indiana named Lorraine Wilkerson was popped for a DUI after she was caught doing donuts on the front lawn of a courthouse in the middle of the afternoon on a Monday. Qué bonito. She's like, well, this seems like a great idea. She tore up the lawn pretty bad, and it was all caught on surveillance video. The police shared the footage with the caption, if you've had a few too many margaritas with dinner, please don't get behind the wheel, and definitely don't do donuts on the courthouse lawn. Yeah, that's some great advice right there. In addition to the DUI, Lorraine is reportedly facing numerous other charges. Andale, qué bonito. I was looking at her mugshot, and yeah, she looks pretty wasted. I mean, supposedly, she only had a blood alcohol content level of 0.08, but yeah, she looks like she's, yeah, she needs to be locked up for the day anyway. But now it's going to be for even more, for longer, for doing that crazy stuff. That's your story of the hour, 92.3 The Fox.
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2: The state of Texas versus Juan and Mary Sanchez. The charge? Child abuse. For refusing to recognize their son as a girl.
3: 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Well, Gina Hinojosa supports the radical policy of taxpayers paying for sex change surgery for kids and the assault on parental rights. And Hinojosa believes schools should be able to transition children behind their parents' backs. But that's just the beginning. Gina Hinojosa supports allowing boys and girls sports and in their locker rooms. It's gross, unfair, and harmful to girls. And what does Gina Hinojosa say about it? Listen to this.
4: 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A threat to our little girls that doesn't exist.
3: Gina Hinojosa, radical, dangerous. We cannot allow her to become governor of Texas.
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92.3 The Fox. Tomorrow's the big day. Kansas. It's going to be here. Can't miss it. You can't miss it. It's going to be a great show. 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